0: never burned. You know what they say.
1: Some things in life are bad. 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

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Thank you very much for coming along. Thank you very much.

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But be certain not to stray.

0: gebeurt van tijd tot tijd dat jij en ik naast elkaar staan op het station bij Alice en Bacciato en I Treni di Tozzeur, die staan we op te wachten. Ondertussen genieten we er even van hier in Happy the Peppy.
1: I never take anything for granted. Only a fool maybe takes things for granted. Just because it's here today, it can be gone tomorrow. That's one thing that you'll never in your life ever have to worry about me. If I'll ever change towards you.

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1: 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After classic. After classic. 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

0: you say that it's 10 Celsius. Are you now not sad that this could have been your commercial?
1: Hello, and welcome.
2: Before you say another word, may I present to you...
3: Calvin Peterson, see if we say it.
4: Bring him in here!
5: Well, smack my ass and call me Judy.
2: The show is on. The show is on.
6: Hey, this is not a test. This is rock and roll.
7: Really? I'm guessing you don't have much experience with heat.
8: Nope. But sometimes I like to close my eyes

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0: 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When I finally do what frozen things do in summer.
1: I'm gonna tell him.
2: Don't you dare.
0: In summer.
3: That was very interesting music.

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1: Sounds quite an amusing place.
2: This is Colin Peters.
3: What are you doing?
2: He's a pirate.
4: Hello. Would you like to come for a ride in my little tank? Flat out with my ventilators open can be quite an exhilarating experience for a girl.
0: You know what? I'm going to come over and join you guys because these smart, high-quality productions are not only impressive, but wildly entertaining.
5: Yeah, sometimes I don't listen. Sometimes I just watch your jaw go up and down.
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0: pop with a British seasoning from Cleveland, Ohio. 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
0: 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And that's why we can say
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2: That's us. Hello, how are you? Good evening. This is The Show. We started off with Josh Gad. He is the snowman in the film Frozen, and he doesn't know what happens to him in summer. That's really funny. The Beatles you heard with Twist and Shout, and we're continuing with Mr.

0: Mr. 1985. Do you still know what you did in 1985?
1: Yes, you're playing.
0: I think I sort of do. What I know is that in 1986 I went on the Ross Revenge for the first time, and that's magnificent. This is one of the records we played. Cliff Richard and The Only Way Out.

0: sometimes it's too beautiful to talk over this music. My Father's Eyes from Eric Clapton and Joni Mitchell, both sides now with the 70-piece orchestra in the Hammerstein Ballroom in New York.
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0: Live from our hysterical red radio ship, this is Seabreeze AM, the fresh breath of salty sea air that you actually need every day. Eagles and Hotel California, live from 1977. Don Henley before that, of course, the singer of the Eagles, and New York Minute, and The Ball of Confusion from The Temptations. Nothing has changed, some people say.
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With Skylark and Wildflower, it seems that that was a song written by a policeman driving home, if I'm correct. 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

part two of the show on a Sunday night. Tracy Ullman and Breakaway. I was going to do an interview with her when this single came out, but she got married. And I wanted to ask her.

0: 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Sir Rod Stewart and Maggie May. Grace, what do you think?
1: I just loved how he was dressed. It looked amazing. Like, he was rocking that leather coat with the fur collar, and he had amazing, amazing dress shoes on. Like, wow.
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0: McCartney or Paul McCartney in Wings, of course. And Maybe I'm Amazed. And Neil Young, Crazy Horse, and Cinnamon Girl. We'll be right back with the Beatles.
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5: 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He shut his eyes and came out on Where No Shut Balls.
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5: 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One,

0: Doris Duckers.
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0: Yes. A man like him would have it. He's got teenage lyrics, he's got Hot Rod Baldy. 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
2: The Beatles, from the album Abbey Road, Come Together, take five.

Northern Soul, One Hit Wonder for the Flirtations in 1968. Yeah, then it was new. Nothing But a Heartache, and before that, of course, the Beatles and Eleanor Rigby from Yellow Submarine. Here are the Ice

one of my favorite records in the time that I was still working for land-based pirates, as they say. Dicycle Works, Ian McNabb. What a wonderful voice. And who do you want for your life? Seabreeze AM, the sound of the sea with Scritti Politti.

Sorry for Loverboy, 1988 for Squitty Politti, and series goes on with the hits. It Bites from 1985, it's 80s all the way, and Calling All the Heroes from the album The Big Lad in the Windmill. What a title.

0: before we play the last one. That was My Back Pages, Bob Dylan, Roger McQueen, Tom Petty, Neil Young, Eric Clapton and George Harrison. Wonderful!
1: Excuse me, fellas. You're going to have to keep it down. You see, you're just too darn loud.
0: I'll talk to you next week. Have a great one and keep it here.